0: Horaz.
1: Wir senden Zukunft.
2: And now a new breakthrough in space conquests. For the first time, the spaceman has to leave the ship and step out into open space. The first one to do this was Alexei Leonov. Everything is ready. Let's go. Everything is strange and unusual in this new world. But no support, no top, no bottom. Everything is weightless.

I'm sorry, I'm leaving. But I don't think I'll stand it here. I'm a mess, so let me confess what I've done, what I've seen, what I've heard. And the room is changing color, and everything's looking gray. I'm a mess, and you said it best. Should you go? Should you stay? Should you stay? And dark, dark tales in the road again. And dark, dark tales everywhere. Dark tales from Dresden down those crooked, crooked stairs. This is

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You hurt yourself, you hurt no one. Will you miss this December? Will you miss it like hell? Will you miss these games, these silly games, this broken heart?

your kind of fun. You'd rather bore the world with the endless stories, but hey, thanks, you brought me my love and she made me complete. Now I know, oh yeah.

0: 1, 2, 3, 4, 5, 6, 7, 8. I'm coming in right now. You know what I hate?
1: What?
0: When men call me princess, when men I hardly know send me text with confidence that's supposed to wake my girly dreams. If I'm the princess, who the fuck are you? Oh, the prince. The prince.

0: by Monday. 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
1: Yeah.
0: You know who you're messing with?
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Those were the golden days of air travel. They would just open the door at the airport, and you'd walk right out on the tarmac and up those stairs and light a big cigarette and stick it in the ashtray. And then the stewardess would come along, and if she was hot, you could try to pick her up. Once I was flying from New York to D.C., I didn't have much time, and the stewardess was smoking. She was a dusky, tall American beauty. And I put down my tray table and snorted a gram of cocaine until I got up my courage to say, can I have your phone number? And she gave me the number. That was the good news. But the bad news was I got too stoned and I lost the number. The stewardess would have been better than the cocaine. I made an error in judgment. But still, I remember smoking on the airplane. Smoking on the airplane. Smoking on the airplane. Everybody did it. They'd gather on the back on the way to Australia and all pop up at once outside the bathroom.